0: In 2022, when Russia invaded Ukraine, I made the explicit decision that rather than translating Sinophone works indiscriminately, I would only translate writing from Taiwan for the foreseeable future. I will continue to do so, I told myself, until the day comes that my homeland's sovereignty is no longer a provocation or a punchline, until no English speaker feels comfortable saying to me glibly, I really should come visit you in Taiwan while it still exists. While translating Taiwan Travelogue, I knew I was taking big risks. I saw the project as an experimental challenge to the industry standard in Anglophone publishing that translation and translators are best when we are invisible. In this book, there are translators' footnotes, forewords and afterwards, and three systems of pronunciation for the same written characters. The English edition, therefore, demands much attention and work from the reader, precisely because it refuses to simplify Taiwan's multilingual, multicultural, and multi-ethnic reality. As such, I thought the English Taiwan Travelogue would have a very small and very niche readership. Since its publication in the US in 2024, however, it has met with critical attention that none of us foresaw. Back home in Taiwan, the international spotlight has marked the book as a singular and shining exemplar of how our stories can be told abroad. But no book should bear the burden of speaking on behalf of a whole country. And my goal for myself and my fellow translators is to bring so many voices from Taiwan into English that no one can reduce Taiwan's literature to a monolith. Because we are not a chorus, but a cacophony, self-contradicting and unruly, just like any healthy, robust democracy. I would like to thank our publishers, First Grey Wolf Press, especially the fearless Yukai Garashi in the US, as well as And Other Stories, our beloved home in the UK. The reason there was such a long lapse between the US and UK releases of this book is because we couldn't find a publisher willing to put the translator's name on the cover. Not until Another Stories came to the rescue. In the US, orange juice is sold with the options no pulp and with pulp. A few days ago, I learned that here in the UK, orange juice is either smooth or with juicy bits. I hope we can all start thinking of translation not as the pulp, but as the juicy bits, and proudly labeling it so on the carton. Lastly, thank you very much to the International Book Group Prize for amplifying voices and broadening our horizons, and happy 10th anniversary. Thank you.
1: Het was de stem van Lynn King, die vertaler van Taiwan Travelogue, wat aangewys is as die wenner van die Booker International. Ongelukkig is het nou tyd om te groet, maar baie dankie vir die saamkuier. 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Mag het 'n goeie week vir julle wees. Tot ziens.

0: and bring it in the private sector. So we think that that definitely has a net effect for agricultural communities and farms to make them more profitable. The other work that we are doing is on rural roads as well, so that we have been doing a joint work with AgriSA and AgBiz to map out the most important roads to fix in the Free State. And there's 13,000 kilometers of roads, so we have to choose which ones you focus on. And what we've done is we've used data to determine if we focus on that road, how much can we actually save in terms of transport costs and so on. So that is a net result of new income for farmers that they're losing on transport costs. So this is very innovative, highly skilled work that we are doing that hasn't existed in this space before. And obviously using this day to connect with our partners, introduce Infrastructure SA to the agricultural community as well, and also to take in Nampo, which I really enjoy.
1: Minister, just briefly tell us more about your involvement with the biofuel plant that you referred to.
0: So we made a big announcement at the Investment Summit conference where we announced a $1 billion investment by a biofuel company, UPL. It's an Indian-based company. It's the first time such a plant is going to be established in South Africa. And we recognize that one of the things that farmers need is diversity, that they need to be able to diversify the use of their crops depending on how seasons are, prices, and so on. And one of the great opportunities for farmers is in biofuel, and then to use excess feedstock into that production. So that was the work of Infrastructure South Africa again. So another focus on the agricultural community for us. And we are now then finalizing that actual implementation development. Minister Steenhuisen is now working on the policy side of biofuel to make sure that the blending is correct. And hopefully, you know, in due course, we'll be able to announce where that plant is going to be established. It's either going to be between the Free State or KwaZulu-Natal.
1: Minister, a lot of challenges on ground level during the discussions today, but there is a willingness for a public-private partnership, and you emphasized that a lot.
0: Well, you know, there's always been a willingness by farmers, and that's the thing that inspires me about them, is that, you know, they are always willing to do something, even when there's no hope and the odds are against them. So, you know, I think government needs to recognize that. We recognize that in public works. And that's why we are now investing so much more in working with agriculture, because of that can-do attitude. So, you know, we heard a lot of challenges here. But, you know, just as we heard challenges last year, we've started working on them and we're now producing results. So we'll take the discussions that from today, and this will inform now our next course and next round of work going forward.
1: Shortly, takeaway message to our listeners.
0: That we must do everything to continue to back our farmers, to back agriculture. It is an unbelievable sector of our country, which we can never afford to lose. And they are creating jobs under difficult circumstances. They continue to feed us under difficult circumstances. And so I'm just grateful, and I want to pay tribute to them. And that's why my department is investing more and more into making farmers' lives easier.
2: En hierdie was 'n opname tydens Nampo 2026 met die minister van openbare werke en infrastruktuur, Dean McPherson, oor Adopt a Municipality initiatief en medewerker Christelies Miller het met hom gesels. 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

0: To be African is beautiful. To be African is a privilege.
1: It represents hard work. It represents being able to stand on your own
2: and respecting other cultures as well.
3: It's about promoting African heritage.
4: We are all Africans. Let's come together so that we can have a formidable force.
0: Our cultures interlink with one another.
5: And by standing together and embracing one another, you know, there's power in unity.
4: It is time to cut off this issue of xenophobia.
6: I stand for African unity. I stand for promoting unity in Africa because
7: there are many opportunities
0: to be whatever you want to be.
7: Africa is one of the most important continents.
6: Because if we can come together as one, we will be able to actually build a better Africa, the new Africa for the future.
5: And if we unite our hearts and our minds together and we go forward, we will conquer.
8: So let us all arise and be proudly African.
1: Being an African is who I am right now.
8: I'm proudly African. I love Africa.
2: Wishing you all a very happy Africa Month.
6: One love.
9: Deu tsirika gotsi deu kwendi no deu doji de anako tinka kai tsamsiki xka fmsiki.

dekwe kunkwen kwana with the tive the tinga siki or two Africa quen can on Izzy taking good colour and go hanuetama what they could eat dino. I can do the tech I what a sad show take them quam when kiss and go ha. It's a beat see a headache who must sober sack.

0: To be African is beautiful. To be African is a privilege.
1: It represents hard work. It represents being able to stand on your own.
2: And respecting other cultures as well.
3: It's about promoting African heritage.
4: We are all Africans. Let's come together so that we can have a formidable force.
0: Our cultures interlink with one another.
5: And by standing together and embracing one another, you know, there's power in unity.
4: It is time to cut off this issue of xenophobia.
6: I stand for African unity. I stand for promoting unity in Africa because
7: there are many opportunities
0: to be whatever you want to be.
7: Africa is one of the most important continents.
6: Because if we can come together as one, we will be able to actually build a better Africa, the new Africa for the future.
5: And if we unite our hearts and our minds together and we go forward, we will conquer.
8: So let us all arise and be proudly African.
1: Being an African is who I am right now.
8: I'm proudly African. I love Africa.
2: Wishing you all a very happy Africa Month.
6: One love.
9: Exka. 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
0: 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Yeah. Okay.

0: To be African is beautiful. To be African is a privilege.
1: It represents hard work. It represents being able to stand on your own
2: and respecting other cultures as well.
3: It's about promoting African heritage.
4: We are all Africans. Let's come together so that we can have a formidable force.
0: Our cultures interlink with one another.
5: And by standing together and embracing one another, you know, there's power in unity.
4: It is time to cut off this issue of xenophobia.
3: I stand for African unity. I stand for promoting unity in Africa because
6: there are many opportunities
0: to be whatever you want to be.
6: Africa is one of the most important continents.
3: Because if we can come together as one, we will be able to actually build a better Africa, the new Africa for the future.
5: And if we unite our hearts and our minds together and we go forward, we will conquer.
7: So let us all arise and be proudly African.
1: Being an African is who I am right now.
7: I'm proudly African. I love Africa.
2: Wishing you all a very happy Africa Month.
3: One love.
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0: 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the National Lottery. Big changes are happening on the 1st of June 2026. A new crew called Sizekaya Holdings is taking over the wheels alongside the National Lotteries Commission. They just hosted a massive media launch in Joburg, and their core message is simple. They want to build a lottery that South Africans can trust, enjoy, and see making a real difference. So on the line with us here today, we have the Chief Operating Officer of Sizekaya Holdings, Fundi Sithebe. So Fundi, very welcome here at the show.
1: Thank you very much, and good afternoon to your listeners, Alinia.
0: Thank you for being here with us today. Fundi, let's get real. The big headlines from your launch event is that the National Lottery belongs to the people of South Africa. So what does this change of guard actually mean for the ordinary citizens on the streets?
1: And I love how you introduced us, Salimia, and how you actually introduced, you know, or opened up and you said, you know, good afternoon, family, friends, and the community of South Africa, because it is exactly that. The National Lottery is an asset that belongs to South Africa and for the benefit of South Africans across the length and the breadth of South Africa. And for us as Sizekaya, which means we are coming home in isiZulu, means exactly that, Alinia. We are deliberate and we have been very, very clear in how we've come back or with the innovative products that benefit, you know, the players of the lottery, and subsequently the South Africans, because this is how good causes are funded. It is from the National Lottery Commission via the sales of lottery tickets. So our commitment is to make sure that as we change guard, it's about transparency, it's about building the trust with the South African population and the South African community, and ensuring that at the end of the day, we all win, not just one entity.
0: Yeah, I hear you are talking about the trust name. So Fundi, people can be a bit skeptical when a major transition like this happens. So how are you and the NLC going to prove everything is clean, fair, and transparent?
1: So I agree with you. You know, trust is not something that you can talk about. Trust is something that you earn. And our commitment as Sizekaya with the National Lotteries Commission is to make sure that we walk with the South African journey and show them the transparency all along the way. You know, and it's in big things like we're bringing back live draws, live lottery and Powerball draws onto TV, you know. And that for me is so fundamental because I think we've heard a lot of skepticism with people thinking that, you know, these numbers are maybe not real, not genuine. So us showing the mechanism and how the numbers come out randomly chosen is part of the road and our commitment to South Africans that we are transparent and we want them to walk this journey with us and build the trust as we start.
0: Okay, so the live draws back. That is definitely going to bring back the vibe and build that public confidence. So seeing as there are many scams happening around here, mostly our public people don't just trust anything and everything. Trust issues is big.
1: Trust issues are big, Alimia. You know, we've seen it, and then you just all of a sudden see people are being arrested for misappropriation of funds. And the South African public is saying, but we didn't even know what was happening. And now we're saying, South Africa, we want you to join us on this journey. And it starts with something as small as, how are the winnings done? You know, how are the numbers derived? Mm. And, you know, and we start to educate South Africans. I think that's a big, big part.
0: So, Fundi, we are talking about the big national lottery taking over, which is happening on the June the 1st. So let's talk about getting the tickets. Innovation and accessibility were major talking points at your launch. If I'm out in a small town or a rural area, how easy is it going to be for me to participate?
1: Alinea, very, very easy. Because once again, our commitment is to make sure that whether you're in a small town or a rural area or a big cosmopolitan city, that the lottery experience is the same. So in a rural area or small town, some of the stores will have a big terminal, a new terminal. You'll also start to see almost what looks like a handheld device in some of the smaller stores that don't have the space. You know, some of these, they look like, you know, credit card machines. Yeah. You'll also be able to just generate your numbers on that machine. But thirdly, Alimia, we've got what's called the Shesha code, which is a QR code. So you can sit at home and say, you know, I don't want to go stand at a queue, or, you know, maybe you're only going to town once a week. Yeah. You choose your numbers on your phone, and you choose them, and it generates a QR code, Alina. And when you get to a store that has a terminal or one of these handheld machines, it just reads your QR code, and your numbers then come out, and you just pay. So we've made it also simpler. And I think thirdly, in terms of connectivity, we've made sure that our machines have as much uptime as possible. You know, in some towns, one network provider is strong, another one isn't. So we've made sure that our SIM cards, if you use into either the modem or the machines, are such that they just always pick the, you know, the strongest network, regardless of the network cover. So from a connectivity perspective, we're almost on. And from a product perspective, if you don't want to just go to a terminal and choose, you still can, but you can also choose the numbers at the comfort of your home. And when you get to a store, you just print your QR code and you pay. It's really that simple.
0: It's easy for some of us, but we don't know about others. Yeah. And now that the lottery isn't just about making individual players rich, it directs billions of rands towards charitable causes, sports, arts, culture, and the community development through the National Lottery Distribution Trust Fund. What is your exact plan for this side of the mandate?
1: So you are right. The lottery is South Africa's biggest funder of all these charitable causes. There isn't anyone else. You know, some of these service providers call themselves Lotto this or Lotto that, but they don't give back to the National Lottery Distribution Trust Fund. It is only the National Lottery that will be run by Sizikai that does that. Mm-hmm. Our commitment is that between 25 and 28% of that, of the revenues from ticket sales, will immediately be ring-fenced and be allocated into this funding of the National Lottery Distribution Trust Fund. It is a higher percentage than what we've previously seen before. And because we want everybody to play and everybody to be able to, you know, be part of the winning through these charitable causes, we have committed to increasing our contribution to the trust fund. So I think what it means for South Africans, hopefully we'll start to see more money for these good causes, and not just necessarily about making only individuals rich. So it is a double mandate for us in here.
0: Okay. So, Fundi, seeing as the big day is on the 1st June 2026, which is just around the corner, should players expect any downtime or glitches during the crossover?
1: So we are literally crossing over on Sunday midnight, yes. Mm-hmm. So we will all be, we've already started a lot of the retailers, the terminals are out. We've already started having what we call play days where they phone in and they start simulating lottery purchases. So we are ready from that perspective. We look forward to everybody switching on the retailer terminals on the 1st of June. But importantly, I think customers or players that used to have the outgoing app, Lotto yeah. app, must please know that they need to take out their funds, and there won't be any more draws after, you know, Friday is the last Powerball, Saturday is the last lottery okay. draw, and then they just need to then move funds, because there's still a daily Lotto draw on Sunday, but they need to move over their funds, and they will need to then go on to a new app and download a new app and register. But only if, you know, you've got the app. The banks have already started their testing with us, integrating, so that will also be very much available seamlessly on the 1st, and a lot of the retailers will also be able to purchase tickets on the 1st. So we have planned as best as possible to ensure that there's very, very little downtime and very few glitches. But, you know, in an ideal world, you plan 100% and then you just see how it turns out on the day. But we are confident as Suzekaya that we are ready for 1 June, and we promise that 1 June will be, an efficient...
0: Yeah, we're looking forward to it. Yes. Thank you very much, Fundi, for breaking it down for us today. We wish you all the best with the official launch next month.
1: Thank you so very much, Elina, for such a nice conversation. Thank you.
0: Yeah, and that brings us to the end of our discussions about the National Lottery today. It is clear that big things are coming to the National Lottery starting 1st June under the new leadership of Suzekaya Holdings Mall. Accessibly live TV draws and a massive push for community development. Yeah, Bunga, anjikam gege sakwa kasi mwage kwa ngao mke gege ukama mke loto gani kuna mwege kwa loto ngeda siti gege chimbu sangkawa chimbu ngao ke afidika ngui ya mchu a gream datum ian ke jun kwehe 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

0: To be African is beautiful. To be African is a privilege.
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4: We are all Africans. Let's come together so that we can have a formidable force.
0: Our cultures interlink with one another.
5: And by standing together and embracing one another, you know, there's power in unity.
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3: I stand for African unity. 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
6: there are many opportunities
0: to be whatever you want to be.
6: Africa is one of the most important continents.
3: Because if we can come together as one, we will be able to actually build a better Africa, the new Africa for the future.
5: And if we unite our hearts and our minds together and we go forward, we will conquer.
7: So let us all arise and be proudly African.
1: Being an African is who I am right now.
7: I'm proudly African. I love Africa.
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0: 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I am Reinhard Kapunda, broadcasting live on DSTV channel 819 and streaming at our digital platforms. With Youth Month just around the corner, we are turning our focus to a critical, often silent crisis facing our young people. Every year, thousands of matrics finish school with big dreams. But what happens when those dreams hit the harsh wall of reality? Joining us live on the line all the way from Lydenburg, Mpumalanga, is a phenomenal youth advocate, speaker, and prolific author. He has written over 8 books, hosted powerful podcasts, and his latest book, Life After Matric, Thabiso's True Story, is shaking up conversations across South Africa. Welcome to XKFM, Sabesiso Metlango.
1: Hello, sir. How are you doing?
0: I'm good, my brother. I can't complain.
1: I'm also good.
0: Sabesiso, let's dive right into the book. The title alone, Life After Matric, Thabesiso's True Story, strikes a chord. Tell us about Thabesiso. Who is he and why is his story so urgent for South African households right now?
1: Thabesiso is the current that I wrote about in the book. And Thabesiso, in this book, represents many young people in South Africa today. I mean, like, he was disciplined, respectful, hardworking, and full of dreams. But like many young people, he believed education would automatically open doors for him. But after school, he was suddenly faced with unemployment, rejection, pressure from home, emotional isolation, and hopelessness. And I think what makes this story urgent is that many families do not realize how deeply young people are suffering emotional after mistakes. A lot of youth are silently dealing with depression, anxiety, sense of youth, and feelings of failure because life did not go the way they expected. That this book is not just fiction. It reflects real struggles happening in many South African households right now.
0: It sounds incredibly heavy, but deeply necessary. You mentioned the pressure within the home. Often families think they are motivating their kids, but they might be crushing them. What are we missing as a society when it comes to supporting post-matric youth?
1: I think as a society, we focus too much on academic results and not enough on emotional support and preparation for real life after school. Like many young people, they leave school without guidance, opportunities, mentorship, or emotional support. And families sometimes think that pressure and criticism will motivate young people, but in many cases, it pushes them deeper into hopelessness and self-doubt. Like, we need more understanding, more communication, and more safe spaces where young people, they can speak honestly about what they are going through without fear of judgment. Not every young person's journey will happen immediately after matric, and we must stop making young people feel worthless because they are still trying to find their path.
0: Absolutely. And you aren't just talking about this. You are actively on the ground. You have created over 1,000 YouTube videos. You host the Work of a Chosen One podcast on Spotify, and you have taught schools. What are the youth telling you when the cameras are off?
1: When the cameras are off, like many young people speak, you know, about feeling lost, tired, misunderstood, and treasured. And a lot of them, they feel like nobody truly listens to them. Some, they are dealing with depression, silence. Some, they feel ashamed because they cannot find work or opportunities. And others, they feel the pressure to succeed quickly because social media makes it seem like everyone is progressing. But one thing that I've also noticed is that young people, they still have hope. They want guidance and they want purpose. They want somebody who understands their struggles without judging them. And this is why I continue to create content, writing books, and speaking openly about this issue.
0: If there is a parent listening right now or a young matriculant who is currently sitting at home feeling hopeless, what is your direct message to them today?
1: To parents, I would say, like, please, please, please be patient with your children. Sometimes young people are already fighting battles internally that they cannot even explain. And your support, encouragement, and understanding can save a life. And to every young person that's listening to this right now, and they feel hopeless, listen to me. Like, your current situation is not your final destination. Like, life after mistakes will be confusing and painful. But do not give up on yourself. Your journey may take longer than expected, but that doesn't mean that your life has no purpose, right? And while after matric, your own life after matric, like, continue learning, continue growing, continue believing in yourself, even when life sometimes becomes difficult. You are not behind in life. Your story is still unfolding.
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0: 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Two had a number corner and I've got a checker corner and Pacano Tingas King. It's obvious here. 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Listen to Paro, Faye Franti.
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3: What's particularly concerning for us is their ability to amplify fake news from official government representatives. For example, we have seen the reports from them stating that Ghanaians are being killed in South Africa. And that's quite concerning because they've not been able to produce any evidence to that effect. Also, we've seen with the Nigerian government, them claiming that there've been extrajudicial killings in the Eastern Cape, for example. We don't even have a military presence in the Eastern Cape like that, or barracks in the Eastern Cape. So this type of misinformation and disinformation, which then gets amplified by official channels without officially checking with us through the diplomatic channels, is something, official authorities rather, is something that's really concerning.
2: Die hoof van immigrasie van die departement van binnelandse sake, Steven van Niel, het gister in 'n onderhoud met die SAIK gesê, slegs 10 van die oorspronklike groep van 300 Ghanese by die OR Tambo internasionale lughawe was wettig in die land. 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
4: Following an intense check-in process, the travelers proceeded to immigration wherein about 90% of them were found to be undocumented, and the Ghanaian embassy had to issue them with emergency travel certificates. This is a one-way certificate, a single-page document, which allows a traveler to return to their country of origin. Most of the travelers were found to have overstayed with more than 30 days, while some overstayed by a year or more.
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4: One traveler had a valid asylum seeker permit. As such, he could not be allowed to depart without cancelling his application for protection in South Africa, as that would have been tantamount to refoulement. All asylum seekers are required to cancel their application for protection if they need to return to their country of origin, where they are fleeing from. One passenger did not have a valid travel document, as he was in possession of an expired passport and the embassy had not issued him with an emergency travel certificate. One woman was attempting to depart the country with 2 minor children, who are understood to belong to her sister. However, she did not have any document to prove any relation, nor the required consent document from the alleged sister.
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5: They say we should go home and face our country. Every may I believe that home is home, although it's not so homely. So it's better for me to go and help build our country.
6: Die departement van binnelandse sake het ingespring om diegene wat gekies het om vrywillig Suid-Afrika te verlaat met prosesering te help. Suid-Afrika se hoof van immigrasie Stephen van Neel sê daar was uitdagings.
7: What we have found is that of the 300 individuals that are on that list, we only found 10 of them being legal in the country. The rest of them are all illegal without documents or actually not complying, have been overstayed. But there are some sort of sanctions that needs to be taken, and the Department of Home Affairs will indeed make sure that those are implemented.
6: Ghana se hoogkommissaris in Suid-Afrika, Benjamin Kwashe, sê hy sal aanhou om al burgers te help wat gereed is om terug te gaan Ghana toe.
8: We are expected to repatriate between 800 to 1,000, but the numbers keep increasing. There was no criteria. The criteria is that our people feel unsafe, our people feel not welcome, our people feel that the economic activities have come to a standstill. So what do they want? They want to go back to Ghana, and the government of Ghana has given them the opportunity to come home and be reintegrated into the Ghanaian society.
6: Ghana hou vol dat die repatrieringsproses nie diplomatieke bande met Suid-Afrika sal benadeel nie. Hierdie verslag deur Bonolo Maribe en ek is Jody Hendricks vir SAK nuus.
9: SABC ke podcast through women ngato oint a year o he asanga ene ba ke ka khisim. 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
1: To be African is beautiful. To be African is a privilege.
2: It represents hard work. 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
4: It's about promoting African heritage.
5: We are all Africans. Let's come together so that we can have a formidable force.
6: Our cultures interlink with one another.
7: And by standing together and embracing one another, you know, there's power in unity.
5: It is time to cut off this issue of xenophobia.
8: I stand for African unity. I stand for promoting unity in Africa because
9: there are many opportunities
6: to be whatever you want to be.
9: Africa is one of the most important continents.
8: Because if we can come together as one, we will be able to actually build a better Africa, the new Africa for the future.
7: And if we unite our hearts and our minds together and we go forward, we will conquer.
10: So let us all arise and be proudly African.
11: Being an African is who I am right now.
10: I'm proudly African. I love Africa.
6: Wishing you all a very happy Africa month.
8: One love.

0: To be African is beautiful. To be African is a privilege.
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3: It's about promoting African heritage.
4: We are all Africans. Let's come together so that we can have a formidable force.
0: Our cultures interlink with one another.
5: And by standing together and embracing one another, you know, there's power in unity.
4: It is time to cut off this issue of xenophobia.
6: I stand for African unity. I stand for promoting unity in Africa because
7: there are many opportunities
0: to be whatever you want to be.
7: Africa is one of the most important continents.
6: Because if we can come together as one, we will be able to actually build a better Africa, the new Africa for the future.
5: And if we unite our hearts and our minds together and we go forward, we will conquer.
8: So let us all arise and be proudly African.
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8: I'm proudly African. I love Africa.
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0: Doc, very welcome. 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
0: 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The co-equipment of Platform was privileged to host a four-day workshop with African Tank. And in the group, we also have Dr. Maya from the University of Free State from Bloemfontein. Doc, can you please tell us, what is your involvement into this workshop, in this conference?
3: I'm a linguist and, yeah, I've been working with Khoisan languages in Zimbabwe for the longest period of time. So I was invited here by Dr. Kerry Jones to come and assist here. Currently, I'm also a language consultant for one of the funders, Palm for Life, who happened to be building the city to get the back of the school. So what is happening is I'm their language consultant, and they asked me to come and help so that we start developing literature for the Kru and Kwetam languages.
0: And according to you, how beneficial will this workshop be for the two groups of in platform, in the Kru and the Kwetam?
3: This workshop was beneficial because we managed to meet two groups, the Kru and the Kwetam speakers, and we wanted to establish a committee. So that from here onwards, then we know, because this is our phase one for the development of all this, for the development of literature and whatsoever. So we wanted to meet the community and hear what they say, and show them the books that we already have, and also the literature that we develop, and hear what they say about that, and also to see the way forward, and asking them questions, and also what they want. I mean,
0: no, thank you very much. And finally, what will you give to the Kru and Kwetam community of platform regarding to preserve their language?
3: I'll say that I'm happy that these people they have managed to preserve their language. Also, they have managed to pass the language to the younger generation. So right now, I think what is important is for them to be also part of this whole thing of developing literature so that the language can also be taught in schools and, you know.
0: Okay. Thank you very much. 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
5: 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I was able to get the money. Me send a deck and go more go on very technics. But he says, Surya, whom to Andia Kitamahano. 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No, I can't got it, I can't got it. Then I quit a dama, one an aquahana. Anna, one an adaha, and the other coons are away at the Amuda, myself said, Moko, ah, where I got them so it is well. And you can't go, they at the Aregoyago, ah, at the coma, then ah, got a toast at the egg we are, and at that one at that, and consents it at the eh. Dear Natalia.
0: No, I mean, I'm sure they have the thing called when I am with the Kum was not quit them type to go. No, type when I walk in, quit them to the Mount Kayak. 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No, type when I walk in, quit them to the Mount Kayak. The Hunu, I can't pass an.

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